we get so deep so fast? They stop playing, I beat you up. You be on some time, but how can I get off this? Haven't seen you in 3 months, I miss you. Can I see you, babe? Every time I see one of your pictures, that drive me crazy. Girl, I know you miss it, especially how I kiss it. Message say deliver. Why you keep going missing on me? Every time you get back in the picture, you act different on me. Hey, tell them we gon' have to share it. I ain't trippin'.

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2: Hot 975, y'all. It's your boy Man back again for the pregame show. Holding the weekend mix down. Me and my dog DJ City Boy on the ones and twos. Holding it down till about 7 o'clock. Don't worry about nothing, though. We got tickets going out. This is a taco and tequila weekend. More info on that a little bit later. But right now, we vibing. Holding it down on the strip. It's your favorite station in Las Vegas. Hot 975. 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
2: Katrina.
1: Hey, what's going on, Katrina? How you doing?
2: Hey, I'm doing good. I just got off work. I'm trying to get those tickets for the ballpark.
1: Talking about the tacos and tequila?
2: Yes, tacos and tequila.
1: Oh, yeah. We got you. That's coming up at 6 o'clock, okay?
2: Okay, love. Thank you.
1: That's right, y'all. 6 p.m. The next tacos and tequila tickets will be going out. I'm talking about all legends. Fat Joe, Bubba Sparks, Murphy Lee, T.I. Almost too many to name, man. We got a whole list of legends coming to Las Vegas, and we the only ones giving y'all those tickets, okay? Don't go nowhere. 6 p.m. we letting them tickets go. Right now we gotta pay these bills. So DJ City Boy, let's get back into the mix. Come on.

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1: Did I win?
0: Guess what?
1: What?
0: You're my lucky caller number 19! Congratulations, you won you a pair of tickets to go to Tacos and Tequila Festival this October 10th. How you feel about it?
1: Good, thank you.
0: You're welcome. You know who's performing?
1: Yeah.

0: 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Oh my God. This is what you missed.
1: This is Aaron. What's good?
0: Oh, Aaron, you are the $1,000 winner.
1: Hey, I love it.
2: 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It is a $1,000 Friday. You are first winner of the day.
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0: 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His groundbreaking work in physics earned him the Nobel Prize in 1968, adding his name to generations of Hispanic achievement in science.
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Congratulations to our last Tacos and Tequila Festival winner. But don't worry about nothing. We got y'all again. 7 p.m. right on the dot, man. You see, you better not change that dial. Better not go nowhere if you don't want to miss your chance, okay? That's right, man. We're looking to people love. But right now, we still vibing in the mix, man. Call in, get your shout outs and requests. City Boy, let's

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0: that stand on it. 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
1: That's the guy.
0: Be letting it go. 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They be gone for

0: 975 team. That's right, that's right, man. But look, right now I think it's time to open them phone lines up once again. Call in if you want to go to the Tacos and Tequila Festival. Fat Joe, T.I., Pretty Ricky, and more is going down. Call in 702-320-5834. Let's go.
1: Looking for caller 19 right now. Tacos and Tequila Festival tickets. 320-5834. It's Hot

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2: Hot 975, y'all. It's your boy, Man. Phone lines going crazy for these tacos and tequila, man. Could only be one winner. Got them on hold right now. I'm joined by the homie DJ One Paulo holding the mix down with me till 10 p.m. Don't go nowhere. We got y'all all night. More tickets on the way. But let's tap in with our caller number 19. Hot 975, who's calling?
3: Hey, this is Marcherie.
2: Hey, what's going on? How you doing tonight?
3: I am awesome. How are you?
2: I'm doing good. I can't complain. I can't complain. About to give away these tickets real quick.
3: To me?
2: You are my caller number 19!
3: Let's go!
2: That's right. You won you a pair of tickets to go to the Tacos and Tequila Festival Saturday, October 10th at the Las Vegas Ballpark. It's going down.
3: Yeah, that's what I'm talking about.
2: How you feel about the performances? Who you most excited to see?
3: T.I. I ain't even gonna lie.
2: That's gonna be sick. He got that new album. He got them hits, too. Who you gonna take with you?
3: Friend of mine. I'm gonna see if she can go. We see. So we will be outside.
2: I heard that. That's what's up. Well, congratulations to y'all. And before I let you go, I gotta ask, who's always holding the people down in Las Vegas? Let me know.

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1: 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I tell her only partly.
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5: 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Yeah, I'm different. 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Yeah, I'm different.

0: what's poppin' in Vegas. Mads got the info on the city. 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
1: It's going down right now. I'm in the mix. Me and my dog, DJ One Paulo, holding it down till 10 p.m.

Yesterday, I was down there for a bit. First Friday, it was very unfortunate. I believe 3 sent to the hospital, 1 person critically injured. It's pretty sad, man. We gotta do better, y'all. More music on the way. More chances to win on the way. Don't go nowhere. It's your favorite station, Hot 975. One Paulo. Let's get back into the music, man.

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From September 15th to October 15th, we recognize the key contributions of Hispanics past and present. Hispanic

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1: Physicist Luis Walter Alvarez, whose family roots trace to Spain, became one of America's most accomplished scientists. His groundbreaking work in physics earned him the Nobel Prize in 1968, adding his name to generations of Hispanic achievement in science.
0: From September 15th to October 15th, we celebrate Hispanic Heritage Month, coming together in 2026 with La Bonita Supermarket and Happy Smiles Dental Group.
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0: 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They going like hotcakes, baby. 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
0: 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Yeah!

0: 5. Who's calling?
1: Cassandra.
0: Hi, how you doing, Cassandra?
1: I'm good, and yourself?
0: I'm doing good, just chilling, man. What you calling about?
1: The tacos and tequila chicken.
0: Oh, you calling about that concert on October 10th?
1: Yes.
0: The one with Fat Joe, Pretty Ricky, T.I., Chingy, and all the legends?
1: Yes, and you know the baddest gonna be there as well.
0: Ooh, Trina, yeah. Man, so you gotta be caller number 19, okay?
1: Okay. What number am I?
0: You are my caller number 19!
1: I was number 12. I was like, I'm not gonna get back in. And I got back in. P.A.
0: There you go. Congratulations. You won you a pair of tickets to Tacos and Tequila Festival. Who you gonna take with you?
1: Yeah, I was gonna take my husband.
0: Okay, that's what's up. I love that little date night.
1: Yes.

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take an AP for the water. 100K I spend on my senora. My pinky on margarine butter. And my ink got McDonald's nuggets. 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Suicide don't Britney Spears. I'm bougie so don't get near. Chris Angel make them disappear.

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Yeah, you getting bodied by singing. I'm not the type of

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5: Physicist Luis Walter Alvarez, whose family roots trace to Spain, became one of America's most accomplished scientists. His groundbreaking work in physics earned him the Nobel Prize in 1968, adding his name to generations of Hispanic achievement in science.
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15: All right, it's good, bro. I got you. Welcome to Yaya.

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And I be sliding around with that like a stud dude. And if it's up, then it's stuck. 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

Ladies and gentlemen, it's the weekend. I am enjoying UNLV Raider football this weekend, but Monday morning, enjoy the money wheel. 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Everything is right here Monday morning. 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

5 celebrates the influence of Hispanic history, culture, and achievement. From September 15th to October 15th, we recognize the key contributions of Hispanics past and present. Hispanic

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Ladies and gentlemen, it's the weekend. I am enjoying UNLV Raider football this weekend, but Monday morning, enjoy the money wheel. 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

Yo, coming up tomorrow morning, ladies and gentlemen, we got another shot at $1,000 this Friday. Of course, we spending that money wheel 7, 10, 9, 10 tomorrow morning right here on your radio.

0: on a. I got way too much. I can't keep it on a low. I got way too much. I got way too much.
1: Who's hooking up the 702 with the most prizes? That's right. We are Fat Joe and More, live at Tacos and Tequila Festival. 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

0: 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That is Kendrick Lamar.
1: 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This is Saweetie.
2: 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This is Bruno Mars.
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3: 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The-

0: Yo, coming up tomorrow morning, ladies and gentlemen, we got another shot at $1,000 this Friday. Of course, we spending that money wheel 7, 10, 9, 10 tomorrow morning right here on your radio.
1: Yeah. Hey.

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1: Vegas, it's D-Money from your night show, and I'm sitting with someone you need to know, Devin Cameron from Cameron Law. When do they call you?
2: 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Focus on being safe. Focus on getting the information, seeking medical attention, and then give us a

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16: Yeah. Woo. Yeah.

Bravo to QB, I'm Nick Lombardi. Pull up in a space coupe on a link with Marty. I can actually afford to get a pink Bugatti. Hey, yo, Nick, damn, you just do a hit with Gotti. 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You my son, go.

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0: has a universal presence culminating over 21 years of residency with the biggest radio and TV giants in the world. She's the ethereal, GDB guru, supreme occultist, author, relationship expert, strategic alchemist, celebrity psychic, deity of divination, siren of sage wisdom, high priestess of the airwaves, instantly transforming lives with her intuitive enchantment, and the key to helping you awaken, rule, and conquer. 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

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I'm a bad piece of savage, no comparison here. 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I'm coming.

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0: What's your question?
1: Okay, my question is, do you see me and, I'm not going to say ex because we're back talking.
0: Okay.
1: But his baby mother keeps interfering, like using the kid against him. Like if you keep talking to her, you be with her, you can't see your daughter. So I'm trying to see, is me and him going to be able to be on a good path or be able to start a better path because of this baby mama steady involving herself?
0: No, she's going to make it very difficult for you guys.
1: Wow.
0: Yeah. I mean, she has a vengeance. And, you know, when a woman has a vengeance, she doesn't, until it's satisfied, you know, some will continue. And so there's a lot of jealousy about you.
1: And you know what? And I was wondering that because me and him have been, we were together for 6 years straight, lived together, everything. And then we split up. And when we split up, that's when he met her.
0: Okay.
1: And then I guess he stopped talking to her and came back to me.
0: That's where I said, because I was, you know, when you had called and asked the question and I was pulling cards and I'm thinking, why is she so jealous of you in the situation? And I know there should be a lot of reasons why she should be jealous of you, but it was more on a personal thing of like really not liking you. And so,
1: yep.
0: And so that's what I wanted to, so now you explained why. Yeah, it's going to be difficult. But the thing is, don't say anything to her yourself. Let him do all the
1: things. I haven't. I've never spoken to her and I've never wanted to.
0: Speaks to you. And now if she says something to you, then, you know, you have to stand up for yourself. But
1: right.
0: If she's not speaking to you, then don't speak to, let him, because he has to be a man, and he knew by coming back to you what it was going to entail. Stand your ground, and if you
1: okay.
0: stand your ground with him, I do see that you guys can come to some peace, but it's going to be a lot of stuff before that peace happens. So in those moments when you guys are together, enjoy those moments.
1: And we do.
0: Okay. And continue to do it exactly the way you're doing it.
1: Okay.
0: Blessed be.
1: Thank you so much.
0: Anytime.
2: Let Goddess Butterfly help you tap into your higher being.
0: I'm taking your one question now.
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0: Call now. A million.

0: find my person soon.
1: Okay, what are you looking for?
0: Well, I haven't been in a real relationship in years, okay. And I'm known to be single. So just wondering if would I find my, I'm not going to say soulmate, but my person.
1: You know, I even want you to, after we get off the call later on today, I want you to write down exactly what you're looking for in a person. For when you say your person, you want, because I want you to be really clear, your person that's going to love you, treat you right, respect you, you know, honor you, all of these things that is your person. You've got to, you know, so many people forget to really say what they want. And so
0: yeah. It
1: doesn't come if it's just a person. It could be the person that's going to deliver your mail. It could be someone, the person that's going to take out your trash. You know what I mean?
0: Yeah.
1: So I want you to be so specific, and you know what? It's okay to be even overly high expectations when you're asking for it, because that's what you deserve, because that's what you're going to give back.
0: Uh-huh.
1: And when you give back, and you know, looking at your spread, when a person comes into your life, you have to make sure that they don't disrupt everything. You can't get so enthralled and discombobulated that everything in your life starts to fall. That is so important, because if that happens, then if that person leaves, now you're picking up the pieces. So I want you to learn how to balance love and your professional life as well. Everything needs to be able to, don't just focus on one thing when you get into this relationship. I see it, and I don't see that it's not even, it's far away from you. It's actually someone you already know.
0: Okay.
1: So open up your third eye and think about who you're attracted to that you already know.
0: Yeah. Okay.
1: Okay, because that's the person for right now. That's that person.
0: Okay.
1: Okay.
0: All right.
1: Blessed
0: thank
1: be
0: you.
1: Anytime.
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1: Starting tomorrow morning with Mike P and Lady G, we are spinning that wheel again for our 25th year anniversary. Prizes and money, what will you get? 8 times a day, Monday through Thursday. And then on Friday, we pick 4 grand prize winners who get $1,000 each. Did you get yours? Mercy got hers. Kimberly Brown got hers. If you want yours, all you have to do is lock in with the morning show tomorrow morning. This weekend, though, tacos and tequila. Who don't love a taco? I know I do. I have passes coming up, and all you have to do is stay locked to the Sunday Reset with your girl, K Classic. And then

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Yo, coming up tomorrow morning, ladies and gentlemen, we got another shot at $1,000 this Friday. Of course, we spending that money wheel 7, 10, 9, 10 tomorrow morning right here on your radio.

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5 in the morning. Ooh, tickets are on the way. When? I'm not going to tell you. You got to keep it locked to find out. 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

0: 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It's Mike P.
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0: Did you clean your room? Did you do the laundry?
1: Yes, I did.
0: Oh, okay. All right.
1: I did all the good stuff, and I'm ready to see if I can get some tacos and tequila.
0: Ooh. So I'm going to do it around 12:30.
1: 12:30.
0: And I'm only telling you because you did what you were supposed to do. Good job.
1: Amen, amen. Thank you.
0: You are so welcome. Vegas, if you want to see T.I., Fat Joe, Pretty Ricky, Chingy, Murphy Lee, and so many more, all you have to do is stay right there and turn up. But sleep on Hot 975.

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From September 15th to October 15th, we recognize the key contributions of Hispanics past and present. Hispanic Heritage.

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0: don't know how to dance, but can lean. 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Make the ghetto women put their hands on their knees. 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Come say something. 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
1: That's my baby.
0: Come say something.
2: Every time I see a baddie,
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0: Winning, huh?
1: Speaking of winning, tacos and tequila fest. I got tickets. Hello.
2: Hey, how you doing?
1: I'm doing great. Did you clean up your room? Did you clean up the car? What you do, huh?
2: I cleaned up everything in the house.
1: Oh no. Let me look.
2: Yeah, I scrubbed walls. I washed the dishes and everything.
1: Okay, let me look under that bed. You just pushed everything under that bed, didn't you? Let me look under that.
2: I did. But it looks clean, though.
1: Who is this?
2: This is George.
1: George, two tickets to the tacos and tequila fest.
2: Oh, nice. Thank you.
1: Pretty Ricky, T.I., Fat Joe, Trina. Now, what are you more excited about, the music or the food?
2: I'm more excited about the food. My wife is excited about T.I.
1: There we go. But look, George, we made a deal, so I'm going to need you to get up under that bed and clean it up for real, okay?
2: I will. I promise I will.
1: High Park on the ones and twos. And guess what, guys? I found another pair of tickets to Tacos and Tequila Fest. We're going to do it before 2 o'clock. That's literally less than an hour away. But this time, I'm going to make you work for it. We're doing

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2: 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Ice.

Exactly. I promised you another pair of tickets to tacos and tequila before 2 o'clock. But I did tell you we're doing K-Classics karaoke. So I need a hook of any artist in the lineup. That's T.I., that's Trina, that's Pretty Ricky, that's Fat Joe, and some other people. Look it up.

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1: All right, Nadia, you already working hard. I ain't gonna make you work no harder. Tacos and Tequila Fest, Las Vegas Ballpark, Saturday, October 10th. Booski!
0: Oh my gosh, let's go. Thank you so much.
1: You are so welcome. More winning on the way. Hyde Park on the ones and twos. The most winning in this station. You know what it is. Hyde

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0: tequila. Hello. Look, I'm telling you, it is going down October the 10th, Las Vegas Ballpark. T.I., Fat Joe, Chingy, my brother Petey Pablo, so many more.
1: We'll get you.
0: Yeah, we got plenty of tickets for you. All right, stay right here as we got pairs and pairs on the way. Sunday, fun day. Oh, the wartime edition.
1: Oh, you said pairs and pairs. I thought you said bears and bears.
0: Oh, yeah, y'all did win today.
1: We sure did. Vegas, I love you so much. I will see you tomorrow, 3 to 7, afternoon drive, where we're going to spin that wheel. Happy birthday, Hot 975.
0: That's right. Celebrating 25 years. Dude that liked the other team, take us home. That would be you.
1: I'm going to leave y'all with two words.
0: Yeah, you might want to get out of here.

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0: My brother P. Pablo will be out here in the city. Yeah, we got tons of tickets. Keep it locked. Listen to your boy. I'll tell you when your next chance is, okay?
1: All right, I'm 2 hours in. 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
0: Wait, hold on. Wait a minute. You Chiefs or Raiders?
1: Raiders all day. Come on.
0: That's what I'm talking about. That's right.
1: It's no other way.

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0: The chefs are moving the ball. They have it first and 48, a little bit under 2 minutes left in the second quarter. All right, Raiders still up 10-7. D-1-D-9-7-5-3-2-0-5-8-3-4. Yes, the chefs. Phone lines, Chubby, what's up?
1: Hi, babe. How you doing?
0: Oh, you know, I'm talking to you. Hello.
1: No, I'm being nosy because I was cooking, but I know I'm in the lineup. Who was the caller that didn't answer?
0: Now, you know I'm supposed to be out here telling people names. Now, what was you doing where you wasn't listening like you were supposed to be?
1: Oh, buddy, I was being fat. I'm in here experimenting. And it came out pretty good. I'm like, okay, I want some chicharron, but let me try to make it. The meat came out all nice. The skins came here, and then the skin came out crispy, so I did pretty good. It smells so, it's fire. The house smells amazing.
0: Dang, girl, you know we already got these tacos at Tequila Festivals. I ain't ate all day. I'm hungry.
1: I mean, if you call my name, I'll bring you some.

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0: Hey, fun day. T-Money 975-3205-834. Look at these phone lines. I say at 3:30, but it's like 3:29 and 55 seconds. So go ahead and start calling me, Vegas. Call it 19. I got your tickets to go to the Tacos and Tequila Festival next Saturday over at the Las Vegas Ballpark. That's right. The big throwback festival. It's going to be a movie. T.I., Fat Joe, Pretty Ricky, Trina, Chingy, Petey Pablo, Yin Gang Twins, Bubba Sparks, all at one spot, plus all of the tacos and tequilas. You want to go? Call it 19 right now. I got you. Third quarter, a little bit less than 3 minutes left. Raiders still up 13-10 over the Chiefs. Seahawks 27, Chargers 6, Broncos and Niners still notched at 3, and the Vikings 12, Dolphins 10. All right, call it 19. Where is my win on this Sunday Funday? DJ Cameo, back to the vibes.
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Hey, she won't. 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Ain't.

0: Chiefs up on the Raiders. 17-16, excuse me, the Chiefs. But the Raiders have the ball. A little bit over 9 minutes left in the fourth quarter. Seahawks 30, Chargers 13 at the end of the third. Niners 10, Broncos 6, fourth quarter there. And the Vikings over the Dolphins 15-10, about 2 minutes left in that game. All right, get your shout-outs and requests in. Shout out my girl Amanda. She won tacos and tequila festival passes. Big festival going down the next Saturday over at the Las Vegas ballpark. But don't trip, cuz I told you we got the most tickets in the city, and I'm getting ready to give away another pair after 4 o'clock. So very, very soon, somebody else is going to get hooked up with a pair of tickets too, all right? Blowing out tickets to the Tacos and Tequila Festival all weekend long. My brother, DJ Cambio right there on the ones and twos. It is High 97.5. Take us home, my boy.
1: Who's hooking up the 702 with the most prizes? That's right. We are Fat Joe and More, live at Tacos and Tequila Festival. Stay right here.

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0: KBEG Mesquite, Las Vegas. 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
0: Vegas is number one for hip-hop and R&B.

I just messed up the whole program. Beat her off the wall, knock it down, get nasty on cam. You know I love her right, all night, all right. Turn off the lights and beat it like a mic. Tell her don't run.

520-5834. Got to send a shout out to Amanda. She's going to the Taco and Tequila Festival next Saturday. You want to be like her? I got your tickets coming up in a couple of minutes. And I got to say what's up again to Jondale. She is $1,000 richer. That's right. As the $25,000 cash prize will continues on. Get more qualifications started tomorrow with your morning show, Mike P and Lady G. So make sure you get up with them. 8 chances to spend that $25,000 cash prize. We're brought to you by Dollar Loan Center. Plus, it gets you qualified for this Friday's grand prize drawing. Well, four more people will be $1,000 richer. I already know that y'all can use that money because I can use that money. What are the Raiders doing? Come on. Why is it first to go on the two? For the Chiefs, all right, we need to stop right here because we're only up by 2 points. Don't worry, Vegas, we got this in the bag, all right? Just making it dramatic. 320-5834. Hey, Cameo, what you over there like? Don't start. Go ahead and get us back into the mix. It is 975. Tacos and Tequila Festival tickets coming up in a couple of minutes. Vegas, stay right here.

0: You missed the show on Friday? Oh my God. This is what you missed.
1: This is Aaron. What's good?
0: Oh, Aaron, you are the $1,000 winner.
1: Hey, I love it.
2: Aaron Whitlow, we are hooking you up. It is a $1,000 Friday. You are first winner of the day.
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0: Yo, what's up? 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

0: I talked all that mess. And we lost. Well, I wasn't talking mess. I just had faith, dude. The faith came up short today, all right? 320-5834. But what's not coming up short is getting Vegas hooked up with tacos and tequila festival passes. We got the most in the city, and I got another pair of tickets on the way. Stay right here. I'll let you know when. In the meantime, DJ Cameo, take us home.
1: You know how we do it. 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